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3: Time flies and years keep moving forward. 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Though you cannot stay together all the time, their care never fades. When you feel lost in the outside world, remember you are cherished. You do not have to achieve everything to deserve love. Your happiness is what truly matters most. Carry their blessing wherever you go.Move forward fearlessly with love in your heart.
2: 家人不求你光芒万丈，只盼你平安快乐。我是郑洁英，愿用英文陪伴你，带着祝福奔赴远方。